smelling a little bit off today, then him dropping hints about deodorant for 6 months. If he's buying her deodorant and leaving it in strategic locations, she already knows something is up. If she doesn't, oh, she needs to wake up. Yeah. See, I think that the same too. I'm like, just tell me. Sometimes I'm like so conscious about whether or not, you know, you might smell after, especially, you know, a gym workout or whatever. Have you ever hugged somebody and they're like, oh, sorry, I smell a bit because of I've just finished the gym? You know, people like that. Whereas if you're not getting the hint, sissy, you need to wake up. And the second one says, this man needs to stop being silly and just have the conversation. Just tell her that your armpits are smelly instead of trying to beat around the bush. Just say it straight. I'm sure she would understand. You know what? I think that is great. See, this is why I always know that here in the New Daily, we give some of the best advice. Right back into the music. Thank you for all those texting on through. We got Brooke and Stas, La La Love, right here on New Daily.

0: This is called the Tuvalu song by Terekiai. It is 24 minutes away from 4. You are tuning into New FM. We're getting your answers for
1: AI game with no name.
0: We put the AI song into the AI generator. It's been spat out. Your job is to guess what today's AI game with no name song is. If you missed it, here it is.
2: While tears is rolling down your cheeks, you're steady hoping things don't fall down this week.
0: We've got people playing along here in the office. They're having a little bit of a struggle. They got the lyrics, but can't quite figure out what the song is. So we've asked you to text through an AI, followed by the name of the artist in the song to 466. And to be completely honest, there is a few of you, you've got the artist, but you don't got the song right. Somebody has said, guess Biggie, which is absolutely wrong. I'm going to give you about another 20 seconds and one more listen.
2: While tears is rolling down your cheeks, you're steady hoping things don't fall down this week. Cause if it...
0: Somebody said Faith Evans and Twister. That's wrong as well. I should have, maybe it would have helped if I'd given you a bit of a clue before, but... too late, it's already done. And for your AI game with no name, the correct answer for today's AI game with no name is...
2: While the tears is rolling down your cheek, is that hoping things don't fall down this week?
0: It's Tupac, so congratulations to absolutely nobody because none of you got the actual song right. That is your AI game with no name for this afternoon. Keep your head up, it's here on your FM.

Keeping your couple, keeping kind home let's do that again. Keeping a homegrown. Coming up next on The Rush, I want to share a little bit of happiness with you. If you're feeling a little bit down and out, well, I saw these Disney quotes shared up online that just made me feel happiness, and that's what we're going to do with you next. Right now, we're back into the music. Still got Just Escape 95, but this is

apparently, you know, doing your best to stick to meal plan. Do you ever just test your coach's patience and you text and you ask something like, can I have this today or can I replace it? Can I alternate between this and that? Because I've done that. I've been there, done that. And the thing is with me, the relationship that I have with my coaches, I give it to them and they give it back and I absolutely love it. One of my girls had tried to ask if, you know, add a bit of chocolate to their yogurt and to their peaches and was like, hey, can I add a little bit of flake for garnish? And the coach told her to flake her eyes with the garnish, with the chocolate. And, you know, reading them, like, that is, I would crack the hell up, but also it's just, you know, you remain hopeful when you ask a coach, can I just add a little bit something? So if you are not brave enough for the coach to be like, you know what, flake these, then just don't bother asking at all. But what you can ask is me to play a song for you because I'm about to sign out for the night. 466 on the text line. Let me know what it is that you want to hear before we're up and out of here. This is Jay Shooter with Fai Laulue. It's here on UFM. This is

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1: All right. I'm on my way. I'll see you soon. Okay. Bye.

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0: Good morning, it's on North FM, the beat of the Pacific, with Gabs and Reeks here on The Morning Shack.
1: Ready? Go. Let's go.
2: We're going to get on up this morning. It is Wednesday. I've still sensed there are some people out here. You still got your winter blues energy. You know what? It's probably because you have the flu. Stay away from us.
0: Get away.
2: And hopefully we can lift your Wairua up this morning because I'm so excited for this theme. It is Spice Girls versus S Club 7.
0: Oh.
2: Two of my favorite groups of all time.
0: Hell yeah.
2: I've gone with S Club 7, S Club Party.
0: Ain't no party
2: like an S Club party.
0: Oh.
2: Everybody get down to
0: that
2: S.
0: Well,
2: yeah, yeah.
0: Oh, stop. Stop, Ricky.
2: I love S Club 7 so much. Me and my cousins, we did a dance 1 year for a New Year's party. Anyway, if you want to hear that one out, text on through Gabs to 466.
0: And that's the S Club 7, Solomon Club 7 right there.
2: Great times.
0: That's a banger. I'll go on with the Spice Girls.

0: Standard. It's back to you, featuring Evander. You got the Morning Chat, Gabs and Riggs.
1: Get the hell out of here, boy.
2: Daddy, chill.
3: One has gotta go, gotta go, gotta go, gotta go. Our theme for today, it is all about iconic cartoon duos.
0: Oh.
3: We love our cartoons. I miss Saturday morning cartoons. Do kids still watch Saturday morning cartoons? Is that a thing?
0: I don't know. What's Mav doing? Does he watch Saturday cartoons? Or he's got it on access 24/7, eh?
3: He's got cartoons.
0: He doesn't need to wait for...
3: Every day after school.
0: Yeah, true.
3: The latest one we watched was Three Pigs. Oh my gosh, if I have to watch one more episode of Three Pigs. I'm watching Three Pigs in real life. Anyway, here is your list. You've got to get rid of one. Timon and Pumbaa, SpongeBob and Patrick, Mario and Luigi, Shrek and Donkey.
0: Damn.
3: Which one are you going to get rid of?
0: I'm going to go with Mario and Luigi.
3: Oh, yeah. You're racist.
0: Why?
3: You don't like Italians?

0: 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It's on North FM at the Beat of the Pacific. You got Gabs Riggs here on The Morning Check.
1: 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Oh,
2: what a beautiful day it has been.
0: What a shift.
2: If you are just getting your day started, look, just remember, it is the second day of spring. Daylight savings just around the corner, approximately 27 days away. Summer is on its way. So let that be enough to put that spring back in your footsteps. And do the thing that you don't want to do today.
0: I don't want to strangle you, but I will.
2: And you got Monty, she'll be taking care of you. And then you got Boss Lady Taj. I meant Sierra and Henry. Looking after you for the drive. Who knows what nonsense they're going to get up to today.
0: Yeah, DJ Goody back on the ones and twos for the new Night Mix show as well. Man, we're going to love and leave you. If you did miss anything on the show, text the word shack to 466. And we'll send you a link to the party, yaddy, yaddy, and all that stuff, man. Anyways, here is some Midnight Star. It feels so good. It's on New FM. We'll see you guys tomorrow.
2: Bye.

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